0: in bed, but temptations of trouble on my tongue, troubles yet to come.
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0: 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But I give in so easily, and no thank you.

0: 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Turn it up.
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to jump in the mix, and we've been doing that quite frequently now, and this week is not different. We have my brother Dr. Phil taking care of business this week, a great DJ, a great producer all the way from Zimbabwe. I can't wait for you guys to hear what he's got in store for us. Dr. Phil in the mix for the next hour.

This is Karma Karma Radio, bringing you nothing but the hottest music in the Afro House, Afro Tech space. In the driver's seat this week, we've got my brother from Zimbabwe, Dr. Phil, who's doing the best. He's setting the pace and creating a perfect vibe this week. Still lots of amazing music coming through. Let's get back into the rest of the incredible mix.

0: If you enjoyed this guest mix from Dr. Phil, then hit me up on X, Instagram with a message and let me know what you guys think, man. Also, show him some love on all the social media platforms as he took care of us such in a graceful way, man. Dr. Phil, shout out and keep going. Keep giving us those great mixes and great remixes and great everything, man. Dr. Phil has been in the mix for the past hour. This is Karma Karma Radio. Shimza signing out, and I'll see you guys next week.
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